0: Hey, it's Michael John, and we're getting close to the weekend. I'm feeling good. How about you? Oh, yeah. I can smell Friday coming. 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The lady on the other side hung up on him because she didn't buy that he was really Pope Leo. 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

0: Hey, it's Michael John. Sometimes I get in the kitchen, I create some epic dishes, and sometimes my family just wants mac and cheese. And then I try to jazz it up, and they're like, just leave the mac and cheese alone, Dad. Did you know Kraft mac and cheese came out in 1937 during the Great Depression, and it was an instant hit because it could serve a family of four for just 19 cents. It's still a big hit to this day. Do you like it plain, or do you like adding something to your Kraft mac and cheese?
1: 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Our Thursday evening is going to be partly cloudy, becoming mostly cloudy overnight, the low 56. Friday, variably cloudy, showers likely, maybe a thunderstorm, high 76. A few showers and thunderstorms for Friday night and Saturday. 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Working.

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0: Alan Jackson here in the real world. Hey, it's Michael John talking about Kraft mac and cheese, still popular, just like it was when it started back in 1937. And my kids sometimes say, leave it alone, Dad. I'm always trying to add things to it, like crispy bacon. 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Even some vegetables on there, broccoli and mushrooms. Dad, broccoli and mushrooms, you're ruining the mac and cheese. No, I'm trying to get you to eat vegetables. Even proteins like rotisserie chicken or hot dogs. They like when I cut the hot dogs in there for sure. I always jazz it up a little garlic powder or even hot sauce for some heat. How about you? What do you like in your Kraft mac and cheese?
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0: 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The Bird.

Johnny Cash for Sarah, who says, I had some leftover taco meat from Cinco de Mayo, and I put it on the mac and cheese the next day. The kids loved it. There are always opportunities to jazz up the Kraft mac and cheese. I like the way you're thinking there with the leftover ground beef from Cinco de Mayo. Ooh, a little spicy kick to it. I bet the family loved it. Thanks for sharing, Sarah. Have a great day.

Howdy, neighbors. This is Pastor Garrison Griffith from First Baptist Wisner. I'm excited to invite you and your loved ones to join us in our journey as disciples of Jesus. Tune in to KMAR The Bird every Sunday at 9:30 for a message from our pulpit, or worship with us in person at 9402 Natchez Street at 945 in Wisner.

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0: Waylon Jennings. That is for Angie, who says, me and my husband started sleeping in separate beds 3 months ago, and we both had the best sleep that we've ever had. It was just that time. Yeah, I do it sometimes. Sometimes I like to sleep on my lazy boy. It's just more comfortable to me. Isn't it crazy? It's okay to change your sleeping habits. Go with what feels right for you. Angie, thanks for listening.
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0: Hey, it's Michael John. Is tech going a little too far, or is this a good thing to help some that may need it? You know, we have wearable tech, smartwatches, fitness rings, earbuds, and now they're working on a beanie that may be able to read your thoughts. Uh-oh. And it might be able to translate your thoughts into text on a separate device. I'm sure that could help a lot of people, but do you like the idea or not? Is big tech going too far here?
1: In the KMAR Weather Center, here is your Thursday evening forecast. For this Thursday evening, mostly cloudy skies and a low around 57. For Friday, chance of showers and thunderstorms in the afternoon. Otherwise, partly sunny skies and a high near 75. Friday night, chance of showers and thunderstorms, mostly cloudy, overnight low of 63. For Saturday, chance of showers and thunderstorms, high of 79. That's a look at your KMAR weather.
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Hello, this is Pastor Craig Beeman inviting you to join us each Sunday at 11 a.m. for the broadcast of the Morning Worship Hour of the First Baptist Church right here in Winnsboro, where you matter to God and to us.

0: Jim Reeves, Four Walls. Hey, it's Michael John. 3 days until Mother's Day. We're counting down, and if you can't afford a big gift for Mama, that's okay. Many moms just want free time. It doesn't cost a thing. They just want to do their own thing. Yeah, they want to enjoy some family time for Mother's Day, like perhaps a dinner or a lunch. But then they want free time just to do absolutely nothing, only what they want. They want a day to unplug. So keep that in mind if you're scrambling to get her something. Maybe just make a homemade card or maybe a insert card to say, Mom, here's a free day, whatever you want. Let me know how I could help. Something like that. I'm just saying, it doesn't cost anything, but Mama will appreciate it.
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